0: Buck and the Preacher, the first black Western. They said that Lincoln won his war against slavery. They said blacks were free to pursue their own lives. But now, Buck and the Preacher tells the real story.
1: We want this, Buck.
2: I'm Buck.
0: Sidney Poitier as Buck, Harry Belafonte as the Preacher.
3: I'm the Reverend Willis Oakes Rutherford of the High and Low Order of the Holiness Persuasion Church.
0: Buck and the Preacher. Black power in the Old West, where equality was a pair of scatter guns and a .44 hidden in the good book. Sidney Poitier and Harry Belafonte in Buck and the Preacher, with Ruby Dee and Cameron Mitchell. The story of free men who refused to say Massa. From Columbia Pictures, rated PG and beautiful. Parental guidance suggested.

0: 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This is absentee. Absentee. Break. Lima. Quebec. Tango. Charlie. Quebec. Charlie. Standby. 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

waited for your coming for many years. 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It pleases us that you are here. We will meet shortly, and then we shall answer all your questions. 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You cannot free yourselves. In a few moments, we will transmit a homing signal. It will give you a precise landing position. We will talk again.

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0: Southern California turned blood red today when a squadron of F-16 fighter jets intercepted a small commercial airliner that accidentally strayed within 5 miles of Air Force One.
1: The President and First Lady were on their way to the Palm Springs Celebrity Golf Tournament. Fortunately, the security incident did not delay their scheduled appearance before enthusiastic crowds at the annual event.
0: On a more disturbing note, teenage youths armed with grenade launchers struck again on the streets of Los Angeles last night. One innocent motorist was killed, his wife and 3 children injured. Rival gangs say police are fighting for control of the downtown area's few remaining parking spaces. Mary?
1: And United Today denied reports of setbacks in their search for a plague cure. A spokesman for the governing corporation said that 89Z, the latest experimental drug, holds definite promise for future research. The company points out that fewer than half the volunteer patients have actually died from their initial doses. Although surviving patients are said to be experiencing certain side effects, Unitas wants to assure the public that further tests are being undertaken on an accelerated basis.
0: All of us at Unitas are proud of our scientists, still working night and day to end the tragic epidemic, now in its 10th year.
2: I'm happy, I'm carefree, and don't say that's some bullshit. I'm happy, I'm carefree.

0: What are you gonna do?
1: What are you gonna do?
2: But what do I do?
0: What the fuck else am I gonna do? What are you gonna do? What are you gonna do? What are you gonna do? I mean, what are you gonna do?
1: What are you gonna do?
3: What am I gonna do, bro?
4: What can we do?
0: What am I supposed to do?
5: What are you gonna do?
1: What are you gonna do?
0: What the fuck am I supposed to do?
6: What are we gonna do? Really?
0: What am I gonna do?
7: What are you gonna do?
8: What are we gonna do?
9: What can you do?
10: What are you all gonna do?
0: What are you gonna do?
1: What are you gonna do?
11: What are you gonna do?
12: What are we gonna do?
0: What am I gonna do with you?
13: What are you gonna do?
14: What are we gonna do about him?
0: What are you gonna do?
8: What are you gonna do?
0: What's he gonna do? What are you gonna do?
15: What are we gonna do?
0: What are you gonna do, huh?
9: Come on. What are you gonna do?
0: What are you gonna do? What the fuck are you gonna do?
16: What am I gonna do?
17: So what do we do?
18: What are you gonna do, Joe?
0: What do we do?
19: What are we to do?
20: Are you smoking marijuana?
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1: On October 30th, 1938, the planet Earth was invaded by creatures from Mars. New York, Pittsburgh, Chicago, San Francisco, Atlanta. It was panic everywhere.

She's looking for the inexperienced, and she's ready to teach him, to show him the many ways to truly appreciate a woman. The Lonely Woman. Don't miss Gina Lollobrigida, one of the movie's great and sensual superstars, as she returns to the screen to tease you, please you, and shock you as The Lonely Woman, in color rated R for adults from Independent International.

I know who did it. I know who did it.

0: Do you like our owl?
1: It's artificial.
0: Of course it is.
1: Must be expensive.
0: Very. I'm Rachel.
1: Deckard.
0: It seems you feel our work is not a benefit to the public.
1: Replicants are like any other machine. They're either a benefit or a hazard. If they're a benefit, it's not my problem.
0: May I ask you a personal question?
1: Sure.
0: Have you ever retired a human by mistake?
1: No.
0: But in your position, that is a risk.
2: Is this to be an empathy test? Capillary dilation of the so-called blush response? Fluctuation of the pupil? Involuntary dilation of the iris?
1: We call it void comp for short.
0: Mr. Deckard, Dr. Eldon Terrell.
3: Demonstrate it. I want to see it work.
1: Where's the subject?
3: I want to see it work on a person. I want to see a negative before I provide him the positive.
1: What's that going to prove?
3: Indulge me.
1: On you?
3: Try her.

0: Yeah.
1: You got a yellow suitcase?
0: Yeah, I got it right with me.
1: What's your name?
0: Callahan.
1: What are you?
0: Police officer. Hello? Hello? Hello? Hello?
1: All right, police officer. This is how we play. I bounce you all over town to make sure you're alone. If I even think you're being followed, the girl dies. If you talk to anyone, I don't care if it's a Pekingese pissing against the lamppost, the girl dies.
0: Is the girl okay?
1: Just shut up and listen. No car. I give you a certain amount of time to go from phone booth to phone booth.
2: I ring four times. You don't answer by the fourth ring, I hang up and that's the end of the game.
1: The girl dies. What time you got?
0: 9:30. Now listen.
1: You listen. I'm watching you. Not all the time, but you'll never know when or where. Now get to Forest Hill Station
2: as fast as you can. Understand?
1: Cop.
0: Yeah.
1: I hope you're not stupid.
3: By the time you receive this cassette, I will have kidnapped one of your ladies. Now it's time for you to pay me the money that you owe me.
4: Hello?
5: Mr. Bannister.
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0: 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The usual unusual since 2009. Come with us. Come with us. Come with us. Come with us.
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0: RoboCop. Who is he? What is he? Where does he come from? He is OCP's newest soldier in their revolutionary crime management program. OCP spokesman claimed that the fearless machine has crooks on the run in Old Detroit. Today, kids at Lee Iacocca Elementary School got to meet in person what their parents only read about in comic books.
1: Robo, excuse me, Robo, any special message for all the kids watching at home?
2: 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Stay out of trouble.
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0: If only you weren't so good in bed. 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

0: SOS. San Francisco calling. Monster has attacked. It came from beneath the sea. Golden Gate Bridge ripped from towers. Rush new atomic weapons or whole West Coast is doomed.
1: See Columbia Pictures' spectacular and terrifying...
2: It came from beneath the sea.

0: station. 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
1: Charlie, Bravo.

age of heroes came to an end. And in their place, evil wizards rose up to oppress the three kingdoms. As ever, it was the people who suffered. Some tried to fight back. But the magic and the soldiers proved too much. And the rule of tyranny grew in the lands of Balgar, Fenrir, and Edoc. And at last, there remained only one hope to rid the kingdom of this terrible darkness. Caedmon of Nog!

0: The mayor's giving the airplane evacuation plan immediate evaluation.
1: Forget it.
2: You mind interpreting that for us, Lieutenant?
1: Hey, look. You give those punks a 707, you're just adding a flight crew to the hostages. That plane ride is a death trip. And it's gonna be a shootout no matter where they land.
2: You have any better ideas?
1: Yeah, just keep them in the store. At least we have some control over them.
2: Control with 5 hostages, a wounded cop, and all 6 under a time limit?
1: You think
0: gentlemen, we can't all decide strategy.
1: The layout of the store foundation.
0: You mean digging?
1: There's a utility tunnel which runs alongside the store basement. Emergency service can break in through there and do it by 6:30.
2: Yeah, but there's a risk involved. Suspects might hear the digging.
1: We got an armored personnel carrier out there that makes more noise than a boiler factory. All we gotta do is keep it moving around. It's better than a 707.
0: Are you sure of that, Lieutenant? Because if we go ahead, you're going to have full tactical command all the way.
1: Just so nobody thinks that the job is over when we get into the basement. We don't go near those hostages until we get a major diversion. Something to distract. A chopper. Dumping a lot of men on top of the roof. Make these punks think that they're being assaulted from above.
0: If one of those hostages is killed in an exchange, we'll all be held responsible.
1: All right, start digging.
3: Intergalactic, yes, ma'am.

Big electronic. We got the beat. 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
1: Good evening, mutants and mutettes.
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1: Computer control cannot be disengaged.
0: Hold this position.
2: It's great. This is music I've been waiting all my life to hear. And I didn't know it.
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0: Tony Pope with a special edition of Hardcore. What kind of day is today, Ben? A day like any day when civilization unravels. Watch some of the action taking place behind me now as we continue our report. Who's next? The man on the street? You? Your fam? Aren't you letting know too much, sir? We have information that he got with a motherfucker. Wait a second, I'm trying to get a story here. Wait a second.
1: I'm out of here.
0: Trying to get a story here. Minor Capitan, let me remind you about your compatriot, Mr. Harrington. He's up on official misconduct charges, isn't he?

Sales reports from last quarter were terrific. So much so that I am pleased to announce that we will be launching a brand new product. Ladies and gentlemen, it is time to double the dose again as I present to you

0: that mows like a harvest.
1: Hey,
2: what are you ducking me?
1: No, what are you?
2: Where's my money?
3: I don't have it yet.
1: Oh my God!

0: The powers of darkness and light serve only one Lord, the creator of all things. They have the one goal of availing ourselves of the life experience to create a race of superior beings. Power without love can only lead to catastrophe.
1: The Cybernetic Broadcast.

0: They're right there. Their face is right in my face. I don't know why. I don't want to know. I don't want to know what they want. Oh, they're saying things. They're explaining things with their eyes in my head. They're saying, don't be afraid. Don't be afraid. We won't harm you. They say, do what we say. Just do what we say.
1: This is tonight. And it rains like in a French black and white movie of the 50s. I feel like a character in it has just lost the door. He's alone with his raincoat and a face showing a yet unknown way out of it. Steamy hot summer night street makes me laugh.

0: Please, please, no, no, I will watch Murder Capital Television as you say. Please, please, no, no, don't hurt me. I will watch all day.
1: Murder Capital Television.

0: In a scene described by one investigator as reminiscent of a weird religious rite, five persons, including actress Sharon Tate, were found dead at the home of Miss Tate and her husband, screen director Roman Polanski. Miss Tate, who starred in Valley of the Dolls, was 8 months pregnant and was found in a bikini-type nightgown with a rope around her neck attached to the body of a man. Among the other victims were Hollywood hairstylist Jay Sebring and coffee heiress Abigail Folger. Authorities would allow no one in an unofficial capacity inside the posh $200,000 home in the hills overlooking Los Angeles. Polanski, who directed Rosemary's Baby and other films of suspense, reportedly is in Europe. One of the first officers on the scene, Police Sergeant Stanley Conrad.
1: Well, at the scene we had one body in a vehicle near the gate, a man and a woman in the main room, and a man and a woman on the lawn in front of the house. All deceased.
2: By what form?
1: It appeared to be knife punctures, possibly gunshot. We can't tell. We don't know for sure this time.
2: Was the area in disarray, or was it...
1: There were signs of a struggle in the main house and also in the guest house in the rear. Yes.
2: Was there a television set going or radio going?
1: No. There was no TV going. The radio was not going. The lights were on. One suspect was arrested in the rear house, the guest house.
0: Taken into custody by officers was the home's 19-year-old caretaker, William Garrettson. He was arrested on suspicion of murder. When police arrived, they found the telephones and electricity lines cut. The bodies had been dead about 12 hours. They were discovered this morning by a maid who ran screaming to neighbors. One officer summed up the murders when he said, "In all my years, I have never seen anything like this before." Josh Darsa, CBS News, Los Angeles.

0: all that scratch is making you itch? Well, little she is making me itch too, I guarantee it.
1: I love it, though. I love it, though. I love it.

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1: Waxon Jackson is my name. Bold adventure is my game. Think of what you'd want to be, then call on me.
2: I want to be a frogman.
1: Waxon Jackson.
3: Waxon Jackson.
2: An Aussie Marine.
1: Jackson.
2: A karate expert.
1: Action Jackson.
2: Ski patrol.
1: Action Jackson is my name. Bold adventure is my game.
2: Jungle safari.
4: Action Jackson adventure outfits.
1: Action Jackson.
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1: Action Jackson.
4: By Migo.

0: once considered freaks of the cosmos,
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0: are coming into their own, claiming their place center stage in a violent, changing universe.

0: Ghetto Freaks explodes on the screen with excitement never before shown in a motion picture. Ghetto Freaks exposes the sensuous facts of taking over a white commune and turning the white chicks into soul sisters.
1: I said no. She's my lady. Nobody touches her.
2: What's the matter, man? You knew the rules when you joined this family. And the rules were real fine when you didn't have a chick of your own. But you took your share real good. Now your little pink lady is going to obey the rules. And you're going to watch.
0: Ghetto Freaks is a motion picture that will make every part of you react with a new feeling. Groupies, long hairs, freaks, all living in one soul family and doing the bidding of a black leader. Nothing could stop these freaks from performing their weird initiation rituals night after night. Every new white convert wore an afro and obeyed the rules of the leader, and he showed them how to get their kicks where their cracker lovers left off. Ghetto Freaks is a film you can't afford to miss. Ghetto Freaks.
3: Oh. What is this place? Where am I?
4: Yes, I work in the broadcasting system.
3: Who are you?
4: Who am I?
3: Paul.
5: Is that a robot in your pocket?
3: Hmm. Are you a real live princess?
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3: No, I feel great.

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1: Intergalactic frequency.

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1: 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Everybody's gone.
0: Everybody but you.
1: Well, cops are no price, remember? Do no good killing me.
0: Wrong. 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
1: Well, you make up your own mind, because I'm walking.
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First name, Gerber. As I'm moving over the bar, the bus stops further, taking the first half down to the Star One. I telescope New York, LA, past to get bar one. Back around the earth, 2 seconds flat. It was what it was worth. Baloney. The object resembles an unresolved globular cluster with only a few dozen dim stars scattered open in a creamy faint, diffuse circle of light. Shot color exposure using photos in a correct position for its galaxy. Use blue or violet filters to keep an eye peeled for morning mist and fogs. The eye of Mars, mistaken for a polar cap. The human brain likes to see a continuation of linear features, and with details of subtlety none of the imagination can easily run away. Unmistakably dark, packed bases will evaporate to a fraction of its size. Swirling blurriness when their image is defocused. Solar system calculations have a multitude of options, including adding

0: third level. Third level. Dr. Octagon is paging me. I can't call him on my cellular. I'm out of range.
1: I can't.
0: Good minutes on my side. We smoking woolly blunts.

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DLS. Yo. Yeah, yeah. You don't know my

0: And scandal continues to plague the much-publicized California gubernatorial race as incumbent Republican candidate and television evangelist Pat Matlock was forced to step down from his position as head of the Worldwide Church.
1: Unitas News has learned that the allegations of sexual misconduct involve a tryst at the Paradise Motel in Tijuana. But despite witness accounts of screams and animal-like noises coming from the motel room where he was registered under an alias, Governor Matlock continues to insist that he was merely working on sensitive border problems and trying to improve international relations. Mario.
0: Meanwhile, Governor Matlock remains secluded at the executive mansion for several weeks of prayer and fasting in preparation for the grueling final weeks of the campaign.
1: Amen.
0: Amen indeed. Election controversy, however, does continue, this time involving presidential hopeful Charles Stevenson. Following what is being called the worst outbreak of plague in a decade, Stevenson was permanently removed from the ballot after health police traced the mini-epidemic to Stevenson campaign headquarters. Authorities are blaming such old-fashioned campaign practices as handshaking and baby kissing for the sudden new spread of the disease. Stevenson and most of his staff will remain in quarantine until well after the November election.
1: So it looks like the president's got that fifth term locked up after all, doesn't it, Mario?
0: Well, he certainly does, but you can never predict in politics.
1: That's true.

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2: This is a news bulletin from the WGBS Radio Newsroom. A tape-recorded press release has just been delivered to this station, as well as several others in the city, from an unidentified group claimed to have kidnapped an experimental nuclear reactor.
3: Oh, man!
2: The terrorists claim it is hidden somewhere in the Wilton District, and that the area should be evacuated immediately.
3: Wilton? What's wrong then?
2: Here is part of the tape we received.

0: 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You give us 3 minutes, and we'll give you the world.
1: Good morning. I'm Casey Wong with Jess Perkins. Top story, Pretoria. The threat of nuclear confrontation in South Africa escalated today when the ruling white military government of that besieged city-state unveiled a French-made neutron bomb and affirmed its willingness to use the 3-megaton device as the city's last line of defense.
2: And the president's first press conference from the Star Wars orbiting peace platform got off to a shaky start when power failed, causing a brief but harmless period of weightlessness for the visiting president and his staff. We'll be back in a moment.

is a fact, your life's the wax, you feel you must move on. My life's a bowl of cherries, and without you I'm so alone. We've grown apart, but still so close to you, I gave my ears. I talk, you yell, I scream, but it's all so very clear. To go on, I need to lean on you. Instead I see you, like a leaf, breaking, floating, falling, moving, going far.

0: By the time you receive this cassette, I will have kidnapped one of your ladies. Now it's time for you to pay me the money that you owe me.
1: Hello?
2: Mr. Bannister.
1: This is he?
2: We have your wife.
1: How is she?
2: She's all right for now.
3: I know the cops are listening, so we'll keep this short. We want 600,000 in old 20s.
4: I'm looking forward to completing your training. 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

unison. 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Daddy used to time the eggs, tapping with his feet. My parents called me Tom Tom, after a great granddad, they said, whose job was fixing pendulums and ringing Big Ben's bell. 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Things just kept getting worse on a much larger scale. A bad note mother read to me that arrived in the mail. He's a symbol of irregularity, the headmaster had written. 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Father was furious, he said it's you I'm going to fix. 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

0: The sexiest girls with the sexiest bodies are doing the sexiest things in Let's Make a Dirty Movie. This look at what really goes on behind the scenes of a porno film will have your eyes bulging every second. 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Let's Make a Dirty Movie, the sex blockbuster that everyone is talking about, and you will too. 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
1: Twee jongeren uit het Westen doen het bliksem.

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0: The flight director says get back in.
1: This is Jim. 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
0: Jimmy Poor, get back in.

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I got to shift for goddamn gear. Ooh, I want to try another position. Baby, let me try the bicycle. Nah, yeah. This is a winner, baby. I got to try it one time. You see, you can't find a dick that stay hard long like this. So I'm going to take advantage of this good hard motherfucker. Baby, I'm going to put them motherfucking TV people out of business. On that late, late show ain't going to have shit for me. I want you to watch this big ass in motion. Shit. Watch my pussy how it's going to grip this dick. Look at that. Ooh, I'm gonna grip it. Ooh, I'm gonna try to give your dick the natural blue. Baby, I want you to know the since this black woman been here. I intend to put something on your mind, and I'm gonna leave your dick tingling. Wait a minute now. You know you got a big dick, motherfucker. Take your time. Ooh, shit, because I intend to take all this, motherfucker. Oh, shit. Ooh, this is a nice motherfucker. Ooh, baby, you looking? Ooh.

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Oh, shit. You got me sweating, motherfucker. I want to smother this motherfucking dick. Oh, ooh, motherfucker.

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1: What's all that unstoppable color and darkness coming from all sides? Must be Seer. Listen every Sunday at 9 p.m. Central Intergalactic Time to Seer Radio on the Cybernetic Broadcasting System. The usual unusual since 2009. Come with us. Come with us. Come with us. Come with us.

0: Good evening. I'm Mario Machado.
1: I'm Mary Ingersoll.
0: And topping tonight's headlines, another round of riots in the plague zone. Military authorities this afternoon reimposed a curfew and deployed hundreds of troops throughout the border area of the Eastern Plague Zone in an attempt to restore order and quell the violence that has left at least 12 people dead and more than 150 injured. Mary?
1: Hundreds of diseased demonstrators hurled rocks, bottles, and even prosthetic body parts at the besieged United peacekeeping forces in continued protest against the recently announced recall of defective euthanasia kits. Faulty toxin processing rendered nearly 20,000 of the popular do-it-yourself suicide kits virtually harmless. But good news, officials are now saying that replacement kits are being rushed into production and that suicide privileges should be restored within the next 24 hours. Mario?
0: That is good news. And still to come, more on that historic first sex-changed pregnancy in the San Francisco Bay Area.

just trying to

0: Buddha-Buddha-Solo.
1: Hey.
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1: No. What are you...
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1: Oh, my God.

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0: 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All horror. They rip, they tear, they claw you to pieces. The Night of the Bloody Apes makes you see the hell man creates for himself. The Night of the Bloody Apes.
1: What could produce such awesome power?

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0: available for children's parties, by the way. I know some of y'all might have a young'un coming of age and not want to go the traditional clown balloon animal route this year. Might want to look me up. Beelzebozo. 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Ah, kids, it's Beelzebozo time. 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Who here out of you young'uns has never smoked a cigarette? Come here, kids. What's your name?
1: Tommy.
0: Tommy, how old are you?
1: 5.
0: 5 years old? And you mean to tell Beelzebozo you're not smoking cigarettes yet? Come here, Tommy. Hold it in. Mommy! 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See them? Them's titties.
1: Mommy!
0: That is your mommy. Come on. It's Beelzebozo time. Bound from hell.
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The usual unusual since 2009. Come with us. Come with us. Come with us. Come with us.

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Hit him. Hit him. Hit him. Hit him. Hit him. Hit him. Hit him. Hit him. Hit him. Hit him. Hit him. Hit him. Hit him. Hit him. Hit him. Hit him. Hit him. Hit him. Hit him. Hit him. Hit him. Hit him. Hit him. Hit him. Hit him. Hit him. Hit him. Hit him. Hit him. Hit him. Hit him. Hit him. Hit him. Hit him. Hit him. Hit him. Hit him. Hit him. Hit him. Hit him. Hit him. Hit him. Hit him. Hit him. Hit him. Hit him. Hit him. Hit him. Hit him. Hit him. Hit him. Hit him. Hit him. Hit him. Hit him. Hit him. Hit him. Hit him. Hit him. Hit him. Hit him. Hit him. Hit him. Hit him. Hit him. Hit him. Hit him. Hit him. Hit him. Hit him. Hit him. Hit him. Hit him. Hit him. Hit him. Hit him. Hit him. H

Sheila dope. Credit cards, crazy checks, all the type of Sheila go. To you little dirty freaks, keep my name out your mouth unless you want a job, bitch. That's what I'm talking about.

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2: 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And just recently, King Willie, the drug lord, the vicious drug lord, found in an alley just around the corner with his head cut off and his spinal column torn from the body, a fitting demise to the Prince of Powder.
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